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Beyond causes and conditions, it shines completely in silence, right here, right now.

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This is Dr. Dre. 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Thank God it's Friday.

0: 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Then it's bed and heels, and sex driven for a strange second by an old and dull outrage in a boat. I was in a cab. They took me from east to west, more or less, or maybe from north to south. Either way, the cab drew some important line on a crucifix. I asked the driver was he well, and he turned the radio up against the question.
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Don't come with a next angle. Got more sides than a rectangle. This one's out to the heads that know. Never been seen that jet black snow. When I'm on stage with a mic in my hand, got the vibe with the gang and the rest lot know. Living in peace, use breath control. And if I'm in deep, best tread that slow. Don't come with a next angle. Got more sides than a rectangle. All that past, just let that go. Turn off the lights, don't end that show. Look wrong, dance floor, show gets live. Oh, I see pyros, I see smoke. Graveyard shift, that's set in stone. Stepping stones, I'm stepping slow. Come to the venue, bless then go. My DJs come to let them know. This one's out to the heads that know. Never been seen that jet black snow. When I'm on stage with the mic in my hand, got the vibe with the gang and the rest not know. Living in peace, use breath control. And if I'm in deep, best tread that slow. Don't come with a next angle. Got more sides in a rectangle. All that past, just let that go. Turn off the lights, don't end that show.

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I heard that Monday is the word we say every 7 times on in the pigtail on Tuesday. Those strings go up and down, and the elephant in the room begins to dance. The camera zoom into his mouth begins to move. Wait for words he uses. I don't care for your paranoia. 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

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Living in peace, use breath control. And if I'm in deep, best tread that slow. Don't come with a next angle. Got more sides than a rectangle. All that past, just let that go. Turn off the lights, don't end that show.